Now listen, I wanna try something right now. See, they don't do this anymore. I'm gonna sing something, and I want the guys to sing with me. They go, it feels like something's heating up. Can I leave with you? And then the ladies go, ah!

Make love in a train. Cross country. You put this on me. So now what? So now what? Wanting.

Лучшая музыка. 89.1 FM. I know if you could hear me, you'd say there's always two sides to every story.